Greatest Hits 98.1. Oh, man, so much falsetto from one of the brothers, Gibb, the brother that wasn't in the Bee Gees, Andy Gibb. Welcome to Wednesday night. Yes, this is my math time. 60% of the work week done. You can do it. I've got fine faith in all your efforts so far. Let's make it go the distance. We've got two more days of the work week. I'll tell you what's coming up on the program tonight. Coming up here

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4: I'm meteorologist Mandy Faluber with your updated forecast. Lows dip down to about 49 tonight under mainly clear skies. Winds out of the southeast, 5 to 10 miles per hour. Highs level off around 67. Tomorrow, cloudy skies expected. Lows level off around 55. Tomorrow night, cloudy skies expected. That's the latest forecast on Greatest Hits 98.1. Right now, 62.
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Greatest Hits 88.1. I know we've done a whistling Thursday theme park, but how about a whistling outro theme park? There's got to be more than that. Pat Benatar whistling out on Love is a Battlefield, and we go from that to a little Paul McCartney and Wings, James Bond music for you here.

Greatest Hits 98.1 coming up. We'll do your 88 deep track, a little bit deeper into your music from Brian Lee and Slim Jim Phantom. Those three make up the Stray Cats. So maybe a song from the Stray Cats you haven't heard in a while. Then we're going to do it just after 9, a brand new song from the band that brought us The Final Countdown and Carrie. That's right. We've got a new song from the band Europe to check out. Latest from the greatest on the way after 9. Greatest Hits 98.1. So true.

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Greatest Hits 88.1 on this side of the pond, as we say, the one-hit wonder band of modern English, and I melt with you. These guys had a song called Born to Be Wild. They also had this psychedelic little ditty, Steppenwolf, taking you on that magic carpet ride. 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

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Let's dive a little bit deeper into the 80s, your 80s at 8 deep track. We've got a song from the rockabilly band formed in 1979 from guitarist and vocalist Brian Setzer, double bassist Lee Rocker, and I love the drummer's name, Slim Jim Phantom. Long Island, hamlet of Massapequa, New York, brought us the Stray Cats. And you remember She's Sexy in 17. You also remember Rock This Town, which the Rock and Roll Hall of Fame listed as one of the songs that shaped rock and roll. Interesting. But the other one, and this is basically the three songs you remember, the third one is the one we're going to check out today. It is the song called The Stray Cat Strut. And it was from their 1981 debut album, Stray Cats, the same year as it peaked at number 78 on the U.S. Disco Top 80 chart. It's an import, oddly enough. Let's check this one out. Just got that rockabilly feel, as we call it. Stray Cats doing the Stray Cat Strut. Greatest Hits 98.1. 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
5: I'm meteorologist Mandy Faluber with your updated forecast. Lows dip down to about 49 tonight under mainly clear skies. Winds out of the southeast, 5 to 10 miles per hour. Daytime highs approaching 67 tomorrow, cloudy skies expected. Lows level off around 55 tomorrow night, cloudy skies expected. That's the latest forecast on Greatest Hits 98.1. Right now, it's 57 degrees.
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We do it a couple times a year. Team up with Angie and the crew at Furnish 123 and Mattress 123. Three big prizes. Somebody is going to win $500. Someone's going to win $1,000. Someone's going to win $1,500 in furniture. You can start registering. You can do it once per week and try and become a finalist. The big grand prize will be October 17th at Furnish 123 in Eau Claire. If I could

Greatest Hits 98.1. Let's play a new song. We do it right here on Wednesday nights. We call it Latest from the Greatest. Do you remember this band from the arena anthem, The Final Countdown? That's right. We are talking about the band Europe. That was a huge song. Obviously still heard in stadiums across the, not only America, but across the globe. But they had a second one, too, that actually was a bigger hit. If you remember the big power ballad, Carrie, which landed at number 3. Final Countdown peaked at number 8. Carrie at number 3. So those are the two big ones. But they've been out there still touring, still making albums. The song we're going to check out tonight is called One on One. You still have Joey Tempest on the vocals on this one. There's a video that's already surpassed 1 million views. And the new album is coming out Friday. Their 12th studio album. So like I said, they've still been putting them out there. The album's called Come This Madness. Let's check out the brand new song from Europe. This is called One on One. See what you think. It is your latest from the greatest on Greatest Hits 98.1.

Greatest Hits 88.1, brand new music from Europe. And the album, like I said, is coming out this Friday, Come This Madness. That was her new song called One on One. And as we play that one new song every week, we always close it with one you're more familiar with. And this would be the big one, the big anthem you're more familiar with from Europe. This, of course, the Final Countdown. Closing out the latest from the greatest on a Wednesday night on Greatest Hits 98.1.

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9: I'm meteorologist Mandy Faluber with your updated forecast. Lows level off around 50 tonight under partly cloudy skies. Southeast winds 5 to 10 miles per hour. High temperatures reach up to 66. Tomorrow, cloudy skies expected. Overcast skies. Tomorrow night, slight chance for drizzle. Lows level off around 55. That's the latest forecast on Greatest Hits 98.1. Right now, 57.
10: 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And we have Side 2 of In Through the Outdoor by Led Zeppelin, featuring All My Love. 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

Greatest Hits 98.1. Lost a good one, didn't we? Still seems like that was just yesterday, yet it was weeks ago. It's one of those weird time things, because you hear the stuff and you think about her, and forget it's been a couple of weeks now since we've dealt with the passing of Dolly Parton. Let's head to Canada, pick up Bryan Adams with a ballad off his Reckless album. Now, this is Heaven.

It's 98.1, take you down to Funky Town. Coming up on Friday, we are going to take you on a musical journey and a live musical journey on the East Coast at Shea Stadium. Love this concert. I've been talking about it all week. Can't wait. Friday night, 10 o'clock, with a Billy Joel concert right here. 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

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I'm going to say it. I am going to say it. Off the album 1984, Diamond Dave, Michael Anthony, Alex Nitti, Van Halen, the mighty Van Halen.

Greatest Hits 98.1. She could have a big night at the MTV Video Music Awards. Yeah, they're still doing that. She's up for a whole bunch talking about Madonna there. Well,

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7: I'm meteorologist Mandy Faluber with your updated forecast. Lows level off around 50 tonight under partly cloudy skies. Southeast winds 5 to 10 miles per hour. High temperatures reach up to 66. Tomorrow, cloudy skies expected. Overcast skies. Tomorrow night, slight chance for drizzle. Lows level off around 55. That's the latest forecast on Greatest Hits 98.1. Right now,

Greatest Hits 98.1, Gloria Estefan and the Miami Sound Machine. I don't know, it's getting a little late here on a Wednesday night, but that had some tempo, didn't it? All right. Got Elton John. He's going to talk about his status of sitting or standing after this one from the Boss Man. He's hungry, but not in his stomach. It's in the heart region.

Greatest Hits 78.1. Tomorrow, we'll do our Thursday theme park. A little bit of a continuation from last week's theme park. Last week, we did a Repetition is Key theme park. And that's songs that had some line repeated a lot. And we did, of course, Beatles' Hey Jude, which has about 2 minutes of na-na-na. So tomorrow is going to be the Na-Na's Habit. Songs with a lot of na-na's in them. Found three other ones beside the Beatles one tomorrow night, 7 o'clock.

Greatest Hits 78.1, and coming up next Friday night for Friday Night Live, live at Hammersmith 1982, we're going to do a Duran Duran concert. That's next Friday, and of course this Friday, live at Shea Stadium, the concert by Billy Joel, Friday Night Live, every Friday, 10 o'clock here. When I find

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3: 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That's when Gladys Knight took the midnight train to Georgia. 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Maureen McGovern was waiting for The Morning After, and Stevie Wonder was heading for higher ground. 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

Greatest Hits 78.1. That's a nice sentiment. That's nice to tell somebody, right? Tina Turner, and you were simply the best. This one sounds like a song from Will Smith and Men in Black. Well, he stole a lot of it, borrowed, honored, however you want to put it. It's Patrice Rushen, and he got the rhythm of this one from that. It is Forget Me Not's Greatest Hits 98.1.

Greatest Hits 98.1. Once again, I'll remind you, listen at the end of this. Supposedly, the little clapping you hear at the... It's late enough at night I can talk about this. The clapping you hear at the end of this song as it fades out. Supposedly, Steven Tyler in the studio using the posterior of females as bongos. You remember it. Listen for it at the end of this song.

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11: I'm meteorologist Mandy Faluber with your updated forecast. Lows level off around 50 overnight under partly cloudy skies. Southeast winds 5 to 10 miles per hour. Highs level off around 66 Thursday, overcast. Slight chance for drizzle Thursday night. Lows dip down to about 55. Cloudy skies expected. That's the latest forecast on Greatest Hits 98.1. Right now, 48.
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Greatest Hits 38.1. Well, we got awful close to 40 here in Eau Claire for a start out temp. Not quite as cool this morning. We should be dropping to about 46 this time of year, the second half of September.

Greatest Hits at 8.1. I know it's a little later here on a Wednesday night, but if no one's around and the mood hits you, strikes you, and you want to stomp and clap, this would be the one to do that. It is Queen tonight. Buddy, you're a

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Something on your mind? It doesn't have to be music. It doesn't have to be radio station related. It could be absolutely anything. Like I say, it's late at night. Who knows what's popping around in your brain right about now? So share a story, ask a question. How about a joke? Murph loves finding them in the morning. 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
1: Hi, it's Cora. 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
2: I'm meteorologist Mandy Faluber with your updated forecast. Partly cloudy skies overnight with a low of 50. Southeasterly winds around 5 miles per hour. Slight chance for showers Thursday. Daytime highs approaching 67, cloudy skies. Slight chance for showers Thursday night. Lows dip down to about 57, cloudy skies expected. That's the latest forecast on Greatest Hits 98.1. Right now, it's 54 degrees.
3: Casey Kasem has unlocked the American Top 40 Vaults and is replaying original shows from the 80s. This week, Casey takes you back to September 22nd, 1984. That's when Lionel Richie was Stuck on You. Corey Hart wore his sunglasses at night. Elton John asked, "Who wears these shoes?" And John Cafferty was living on the dark side. You'll hear those songs, all the top 40 hits, and the long-distance dedications from September 22nd, 1984, right here on American Top 40, The 80s.
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1: Hi, I'm Bob Bolsel, and we got a great tour lined up for next spring. 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
2: I'm meteorologist Mandy Faluber with your updated forecast. Partly cloudy skies overnight with a low of 50. Southeasterly winds around 5 miles per hour. Slight chance for showers Thursday. Daytime highs approaching 67, cloudy skies. Slight chance for showers Thursday night. Lows dip down to about 57, cloudy skies expected. That's the latest forecast on Greatest Hits 98.1. Right now, it's 52 degrees.

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1: I'm meteorologist Mandy Faluber with your updated forecast. Lows level off around 47 overnight under partly cloudy skies, easterly winds around 5 miles per hour. Highs level off around 67. Thursday, cloudy skies expected. Slight chance for showers Thursday night. Lows dip down to about 56, cloudy skies expected. That's the latest forecast on Greatest Hits 98.1. Right now, it's 51 degrees.
2: 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And we have Side Two of In Through the Outdoor by Led Zeppelin, featuring All My Love. 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
1: Hi, it's Cora. 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
2: I'm meteorologist Mandy Faluber with your updated forecast. Lows level off around 47 overnight under partly cloudy skies, easterly winds around 5 miles per hour. Highs level off around 67. Thursday, cloudy skies expected. Slight chance for showers Thursday night. Lows dip down to about 56, cloudy skies expected. That's the latest forecast on Greatest Hits 98.1. Currently, it's 50 degrees.

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1: 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This week is from September 22nd, 1973. That's when Gladys Knight took the midnight train to Georgia. Chicago was feeling stronger every day. Maureen McGovern was waiting for The Morning After, and Stevie Wonder was heading for higher ground. 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
1: I'm meteorologist Mandy Faluber with your updated forecast. Overcast today with a high of 67. Winds out of the southeast, 5 to 10 miles per hour. Slight chance of rain showers tonight. Lows dip down to about 56. Cloudy skies expected. A blend of clouds and sun. Tomorrow, 70. That's the latest forecast on Greatest Hits 98.1. Right now, 49.
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He is sure as Kilimanjaro rises like Olympus above the Serengeti. 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

the greatest hits, 98.1, the Thursday theme park ride tonight, 7 o'clock with Alex Edwards. Always fun, and Alex always does a great job of piecing together songs that fit with the theme. We got it coming up tonight, 7 o'clock on Greatest Hits, 98.1. Bryan Adams.

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5: Cloud cover is slowly moving in from the west this morning as temperatures are starting off seasonable from the upper 40s to low 50s. Heading through our Thursday, expect mostly cloudy skies with a stray rain shower not totally being ruled out. Afternoon highs are going to be seasonable in the upper 60s. A few showers do look possible this evening, from there mainly cloudy overnight down to a low of 55. On 13 First Alert, meteorologist Derek Dahlman.

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Cool and the Gang. It's Murph in the Morning. Cool and the Gang. They're singing about ladies' nights. You know, one of the things popular at ladies' nights would be lights. I'm just doing the math here, people. Just doing the math. She's got legs. She knows how to use them. Frank Beard, the late great Frank Beard, the fabulous ZZ Top on Greatest Hits 98.1. The Murph.

Jackson. Well, our greatest hits, 98.1 Thursday morning. So we get the theme park ride tonight. We get the Silver Screen Senior Series movies, and that is coming up on Tuesday. Looking forward to all of that. That's Steel Magnolias is the movie next time around. Van Morrison, Moondance, the greatest hits, 98.1 with Murph. In the morning. Well, let's

Greatest Hits 98.1. Sister Christian, Night Ranger with Murph in the morning. It's Flapjack Feed time. Paul Bunyan, Flapjack Feed, Memorial High School on Saturday. Kiwanis putting that together. Great flapjacks and sausages and the orange juice and the blueberries and the applesauce and all the, and the K Club gets involved too. It's going on. Tickets available at Festival Foods or available at the door this Saturday. Is this the 68th annual? At least at something like that. 60th annual Paul Bunyan Flapjack Feed. It's happening with the Kiwanis Club this Saturday, Eau Claire Memorial High School. Whitney Houston, so emotional.

0: Town Girl, greatest hits, 98.1 from Colfax to Cameron to Chautauqua to Black River Falls to Hixton, Northfield, right in there too. Thanks for listening to greatest hits, 98.1. Rice Lake, thanks for tuning us in. Right here in Eau Claire, a lot of folks dropping by. 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
6: 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Corey Hart wore his sunglasses at night. 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

0: Baby, I Love Your Way. Greatest hits, 98.1, class of 80. Whether you graduated from Memorial High School or Eau Claire North or Chi High or Menominee or whatever school you graduated from, maybe it was Cameron. What is it, the Comets up there? Maybe, very possibly, you graduated from there. So, tell you what, class of 1980 is what we're going to celebrate this weekend, class reunion weekend. Great tunes from that year all weekend long, brought to you by Wisconsin Credit Union on Greatest Hits 98.1. Howard Jones is on the way before 6. Morgan McCarthy right here, right now, with the latest from the 715 Newsroom. Morgan?
1: Well, good morning. Here's what we're learning today. We'll start with a few cases that you probably remember from the area, some updates in the courts, and a man charged in connection with a fatal stabbing in Eau Claire is pleading not guilty by reason of insanity. Anthony Jackson is facing charges for stabbing Alex Graff. This was what unfolded at the Doodadge in December of 2024. You probably remember that case. Graff had been playing pool when Jackson reportedly stabbed him. Fast forward to today, the update being that Jackson's trial is now scheduled to begin next month, slated for October 26th. In St. Croix County, a defendant charged in a deadly 2025 crash pleads guilty. Investigators say Andre Matthews had been attempting to overtake traffic by using the right shoulder of I-94, and that's when he hit a motorcyclist. That motorcyclist was a restaurateur from the Twin Cities named David Burley. He was fatally injured in the crash. Now, yesterday in courts, Matthew pleaded guilty to a charge of homicide by intoxicated use of a vehicle. And if you sometimes feel like Stephanie from Full House, you're full of good ideas.
2: Well, why didn't you say something?
3: Nobody asked me.
1: Visit Eau Claire wants to change that, and they're asking you to chime in. As they're looking to shape how tourism and visitor development grows across the region over the next decade, they have a new 10-year destination master plan that's coming together, and they're launching work on that covers Eau Claire, Altoona, Osseo, Union, and Wheaton. The goal is to guide future development and tourism, and then also pull in local business, infrastructure, and community priorities as well. You can chime in. Public input is the first phase, and there'll be some free community listening sessions coming up October 6th. It'll be at the Pablo Center in Eau Claire, and you can visit 715newsroom.com for more details. Be part of that process. And what do your online carts look like? Do you have a few hanging out with those items that you're back and forth on?

0: on. You kind of want it, but you're not sure.
1: Or wait, it could make a great holiday gift.
0: What?
2: Bankrate says 34% of shoppers start buying holiday presents before October. It beats markups and sellouts, but it can come with misplaced items. Because when you shop early, you need a good hiding place. Inside suitcases, top shelves of the closet, under beds. But 55% of parents say they've forgotten where they hid them and end up buying more. To avoid that, experts say, drop a tracker in your hiding space. I'm Bree Tennis.
0: Wait, Bree, are you telling us that shopping too early could be a mistake?
1: Oh, Julia, what do you say to that?
3: I was in here yesterday. You wouldn't wait on me? Oh, you work on commission, right? Yes. Big mistake. Big. Huge. I have to go shopping now.
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2: 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You could. 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
3: Radical politician Jeff Smith couldn't care less about us. 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
8: Cloud cover is slowly moving in from the west this morning as temperatures are starting off seasonable from the upper 40s to low 50s. Heading through our Thursday, expect mostly cloudy skies with a stray rain shower not totally being ruled out. Afternoon highs are going to be seasonable in the upper 60s. A few showers do look possible this evening, from there mainly cloudy overnight down to a low of 55. On 13 First Alert, meteorologist Derek Dahlman.
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0: Tets 98.1, Concert Time and Literacy, coming together here for a special concert for literacy. Elizabeth Hart, the Executive Director of Literacy Chippewa Valley, is with us. Phil Cook is coming to town and putting on a show at Masonic Temple. Give me the details of this. This is very exciting, a night to celebrate literacy.
1: Well, we are just thrilled to have Phil Cook here with us. He's going to do a very nice, intimate piano concert, singing and piano, at the Masonic Temple. And so it's a smaller venue, and there will be chairs on the floor with the piano, as well as chairs in the round. And you can get tickets at the door. It's going to be Friday night at 7 o'clock. The doors open at 6. They have a bar, and you can be in the lounge with your friends and before the music starts. We're also going to celebrate the 40th anniversary of Literacy Chippewa Valley. Now, literacy has been in the community quietly doing work and helping people with their education goals for 40 years. It's just hard to believe. And so we're going to have some of the founding people there and some speakers and then, of course, this wonderful music.
0: Yeah, and Phil is a fantastic performer and a guy you want to see up close and have that opportunity to. And if you have not been to the venue before, if you have not seen something in the Masonic Temple, it is, intimacy is the classic word for it. A great place to see this performer up close, personal. Ticket prices are what,
1: $30? Yes, the tickets will be $30, and then if you want to get a floor seat, there's a VIP price if you want to pay that.
0: Got it. And, of course, it goes to benefit Literacy Chippewa Valley. Friday night, doors open at 6 o'clock, and at 7 o'clock, the show will begin. At this point, tickets available at the door. That's probably the best bet for people to go right to the door that night and purchase their tickets to see Phil Cook this Friday night.
1: Yes, the tickets are only at the door.
0: All right, only at the door, and you'll want to get those at Masonic Temple, Graham Avenue, here in Eau Claire. And it is a great show, Phil Cook, to benefit literacy and to celebrate 40 years of Literacy Chippewa Valley here in the greater Chippewa Valley. Elizabeth, thanks so much. It's always great to talk with you, Liz, about literacy, of course, but especially when you have a special event coming up, too. This is so much fun to have Phil Cook in town. The concert is 7 to 10, doors open 6 p.m., tickets available at the door Friday night, Masonic Temple, Phil Cook in concert, a very special concert for literacy. Tickets are $30, and there's some special VIP tickets as well that you can purchase to get a little closer to the action there and see a great show from Phil Cook. Once again, thanks for your time, and enjoy.
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1: Well, good morning. Here's what we're learning today. We'll start with a few cases that you probably remember from the area, some updates in the courts, and a man charged in connection with a fatal stabbing in Eau Claire is pleading not guilty by reason of insanity. Anthony Jackson is facing charges for stabbing Alex Graff. This was what unfolded at the Doodadge in December of 2024. You probably remember that case. Graff had been playing pool when Jackson reportedly stabbed him. Fast forward to today, the update being that Jackson's trial is now scheduled to begin next month, slated for October 26. In St. Croix County, a defendant charged in a deadly 2025 crash pleads guilty. Investigators say Andre Matthews had been attempting to overtake traffic by using the right shoulder of I-94, and that's when he hit a motorcyclist. That motorcyclist was a restaurateur from the Twin Cities named David Burley. He was fatally injured in the crash. Now, yesterday in courts, Matthew pleaded guilty to a charge of homicide by intoxicated use of a vehicle. And if you sometimes feel like Stephanie from Full House, you're full of good ideas.
2: Well, why didn't you say something?
3: Nobody asked me.
1: Visit Eau Claire wants to change that, and they're asking you to chime in. As they're looking to shape how tourism and visitor development grows across the region over the next decade, they have a new 10-year destination master plan that's coming together, and they're launching work on that covers Eau Claire, Altoona, Osseo, Union, and Wheaton. The goal is to guide future development in tourism and then also pull in local business, infrastructure, and community priorities as well. You can chime in. Public input is the first phase, and there'll be some free community listening sessions coming up October 6th. It'll be at the Pablo Center in Eau Claire, and you can visit 715newsroom.com for more details. Be part of that process. And what do your online carts look like? Do you have a few hanging out with those items that you're back and forth on? You kind of want it, but you're not sure. Or wait, it could make a great holiday gift. What?
4: Bankrate says 34% of shoppers start buying holiday presents before October. It beats markups and sellouts, but it can come with misplaced items. Because when you shop early, you need a good hiding place. Inside suitcases, top shelves of the closet, under beds. But 55% of parents say they've forgotten where they hid them and end up buying more. To avoid that, experts say, drop a tracker in your hiding space. I'm Bree Tennis.
1: Wait, Bree, are you telling us that shopping too early could be a mistake? Oh, Julia, what do you say to that?
5: I was in here yesterday. You wouldn't wait on me? Oh, you work on commission, right? Yes. Big mistake. Big. Huge. I have to go shopping now.
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0: Mario, Word Up, and Greatest Hits, 98.1, Paul Bunyan, Flapjack Feed this weekend, Memorial High School from the Kiwanis. Great flapjacks. Get your tickets now for that at Festival Foods ahead of time or at the door. They are available. There's books for kids there. Paul Bunyan will be there. The Pancake Man will make an appearance. And, of course, those delicious, delicious flapjacks from the Kiwanis Club. And the K Club helps out with all of that. May see you there. I hope to. Some point we might connect there at the Paul Bunyan Flapjack Feed. It is a rite of autumn in the Chippewa Valley to go partake in the flapjacks, help out Kiwanis, because they do so much help in our community. Communities, if you will. They help out all throughout the Chippewa Valley. So let's take part in all of this. We will do that on Saturday.
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11: It was a good night for the Brewers as they defeated the Phillies 4-1 last night to earn their 99th win of the season. With the Dodgers losing to the Padres, the Brewers hold a two-game lead over the Dodgers for the best record in the National League with just 4 games left to go. And remember, the Brewers also own the tiebreaker against the Dodgers. The series finale between the Brewers and Phillies is tonight with first pitch at 5:05. Bryce Wilson will be getting a start on the mound for the Crew. And week 3 of the NFL season officially kicks off tonight, and it's the home opener for the Packers as they welcome the Atlanta Falcons to Lambeau. The Packers will look to improve to 2-1 on the season, but they will have to do so with another different starting offensive line this week due to injuries. Kickoff for tonight's game will be at 7:15, and just a reminder, that game is on Amazon Prime. That's a quick look at your sports for this Thursday morning. For Sports Talk 105.1, I'm Dan Casper.

0: Wilder, Greatest Hits, 98.1. 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
0: Murph here. It's fall, and let's talk good feet. One of my heroes and fiction of all time, Scarecrow, Wizard of Oz, L. Frank Baum. What do I like about him? Well, for one, he goes seeking out a brain. 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I figure he's doing pretty well with his feet. Wonder if he's got the Good Feet Arch Supports in. 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You could. 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

0: 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How about $1,500, $1,000, or $500 in furniture? We're going to give all three away. All three we give away with Furnish 123 Mattress 123 in Eau Claire and Rice Lake and Greatest Hits 98.1 with some help from Wax 104.5 and I-94. 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Many of you already have, and we're going to be picking out some finalists for our first week here. And finalists will then come to our big doings we do on October 17th. We gather up the finalists, have a little contest there in store, and find out who wins all of that furniture. $500, $1,000, $1,500. Thanks to Angie and the team. You can also go to the stores and look for the QR code, and that's in the Rice Lake stores or the Eau Claire stores. Either one works that way. 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Morgan McCarthy, what's going on in the 715 this morning?
1: Well, good morning. Here's what we're learning today. We'll start with a few cases that you probably remember from the area, some updates in the courts, and a man charged in connection with a fatal stabbing in Eau Claire is pleading not guilty by reason of insanity. Anthony Jackson is facing charges for stabbing Alex Graff. This was what unfolded at the Doodadge in December of 2024. You probably remember that case. Graff had been playing pool when Jackson reportedly stabbed him. Fast forward to today, the update being that Jackson's trial is now scheduled to begin next month, slated for October 26th. In St. Croix County, a defendant charged in a deadly 2025 crash pleads guilty. Investigators say Andre Matthews had been attempting to overtake traffic by using the right shoulder of I-94, and that's when he hit a motorcyclist. That motorcyclist was a restaurateur from the Twin Cities named David Burley. He was fatally injured in the crash. Now, yesterday in courts, Matthew pleaded guilty to a charge of homicide by intoxicated use of a vehicle. And if you sometimes feel like Stephanie from Full House, you're full of good ideas.
2: Well, why didn't you say something?
3: Nobody asked me.
1: Visit Eau Claire wants to change that, and they're asking you to chime in. As they're looking to shape how tourism and visitor development grows across the region over the next decade, they have a new 10-year destination master plan that's coming together, and they're launching work on that covers Eau Claire, Altoona, Osseo, Union, and Wheaton. The goal is to guide future development and tourism, and then also pull in local business, infrastructure, and community priorities as well. You can chime in. Public input is the first phase, and there'll be some free community listening sessions coming up October 6th. It'll be at the Pablo Center in Eau Claire, and you can visit 715newsroom.com for more details. Be part of that process. And what do your online carts look like? Do you have a few hanging out with those items that you're back and forth on? You kind of want it, but you're not sure. Or wait, it could make a great holiday gift. What?
4: Bankrate says 34% of shoppers start buying holiday presents before October. It beats markups and sellouts, but it can come with misplaced items. Because when you shop early, you need a good hiding place. Inside suitcases, top shelves of the closet, under beds. But 55% of parents say they've forgotten where they hid them and end up buying more. To avoid that, experts say, drop a tracker in your hiding space. I'm Bree Tennis.
1: Wait, Bree, are you telling us that shopping too early could be a mistake? Oh, Julia, what do you say to that?
5: I was in here yesterday. You wouldn't wait on me? Oh, you work on commission, right? Yes. Big mistake. Big. Huge. I have to go shopping now.
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0: Murph in the Morning, Greatest Hits 98.1, 6:53. A good looking morning here. What we're going to get, according to Derek Dolman, is a few gray days over the next few days here. So, yeah, but beautiful sunrise this morning.
1: Mm-hmm.
0: The sunrise kind of offset by the twin spires of Sacred Heart Church in Eau Claire. Just beautiful driving in this morning. And also a good thing to see. The Regis football players out on the field this morning. They're getting ready.
1: Two days.
0: There you go. Well, they were struggling a bit with the whole. They lost to Durand, Arkansas, at Bauer Field last Friday night.
1: Not going to let it happen.
0: No,
1: this time.
0: They get right after it. So it's good to see them in action too. It's that time of year once again. We've got Madonna on the way. Morgan, what's going on in the 715?
1: Well, we'll start with headlines that don't venture too far from our area, and that includes a traffic stop that turned into a drunk bust. Charges are being filed after a recent drug bust now in Russ County. They performed a traffic stop on Highway 40 and found 120 grams of meth in the vehicle, leading to the arrest of Rob Graves from Chautauqua, who was arrested on charges of suspicion of possession with intent to deliver. Well, a lawnmower was the cause of a fire. This all happened in Onalaska overnight as firefighters responded to the scene of a Wednesday night garage fire. It happened in a detached garage on St. Paul Street. Reports say it began with the lawnmower inside, though no one was hurt. And we talk music. Here in farm country, those two things come together. Another Willie Nelson Farm Aid concert. As Nelson and his friends began those back in 1985 to help farmers suffering from low prices and high interest with input costs, this year will be in Virginia Beach, Virginia, and this Saturday. So they're coming up again for a long legacy for both Willie Nelson and farmers. And to all our farmers now ahead of harvest seeds and getting ready to work hard, we salute and see you. From our local 715newsroom.com, I'm Morgan McCarthy, and you're listening to Greatest Hits 98.1 with John Murphy in the Morning.
0: And we've got some Madge this morning. One of my sister-in-law Nancy's favorite acts of all time.
1: Well, here we go, Nancy.
0: Big Madonna fan, so this is for you, Nancy. Madonna, Material Girl on Greatest Hits 98.1 with Murph in the Morning.

This is Greatest Hits 98.1. We are experiencing some technical difficulties, but we'll be back with you shortly here on Greatest Hits 98.1. It's Murph, 48 degrees, 66, and cloudy, and we will get you some music here shortly on Greatest Hits 98.1. Thank you so much for joining us here on this Thursday morning. And looking at the forecast, we could see some storms out of all this, or some rain showers. We'll see where they hang out here, what we can expect out of that. Let me see what I can find for you here.

0: 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It's October 24th. I'll be there. I hope you could be there too. And great singers are going to be there from all over the Chippewa Valley participating in the Voice of the Future event. Of course, inspired by the popular TV show The Voice. I'm really enjoying Riley Green out there, a new addition to the cast. Well, and Queen Latifah too. I'm enjoying them both. But Voice of the Future, exciting new way to raise funds and awareness for Boys and Girls Club Chippewa Falls Center. October 24th, Heidi Center for the Arts in Chippewa Falls is the location. So we're looking forward to all kinds of fun. That I get your tickets now for Voice of the Future. Forecast from Derek Dahlman. We'll see what's going on with the weather. 13 First Alert weather. We'll do that in just a couple. I will let you know we're at 48 degrees now on the Murphometer.
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10: Mostly cloudy skies take us through our Thursday with a stray rain shower not being ruled out. Temperatures are going to be seasonable in the upper 60s. As we go into this evening, that's where we could see a few rain showers here in the Chippewa Valley. From there, mainly cloudy overnight down in the mid-50s. Tomorrow, do expect a mix of clouds and sun, highs in the low 70s, before we're back down in the upper 60s this weekend. On 13 First Alert, meteorologist Derek Dahlman.
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0: 7:13, 48 degrees. Beautiful looking morning. 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

0: for the morning greatest hits, 98.1. A different kind of Murph is at the helm of the Milwaukee Brewers, and 100 wins most definitely in sight. They won it again last night over Philadelphia. Normally, I'm listening on Sports Talk 105.1, but I was doing a little traveling last night, so I was a little out of range. So I picked up, this was kind of neat, to hear the game from the Philadelphia perspective. So to hear, yes, to hear how they're calling the game. And of course, they're still trying to hang in there for wild card, but nevertheless, Brewers powered through, get the win, 4-1. And I know a lot of our friends from around here are going to be down at AmFam Field over the weekend to take in some of the last games before it becomes playoff time. Dan's got a lot more to tell you about here with sports. We'll get that shortly in just a few minutes on Greatest Hits 98.1. We also have, and I want to make sure you get in on this, furniture. We've got furniture for you to win. Could be a new sectional, could be a new dining room set from Furnish 123, Mattress 123 in Eau Claire and Rice Lake. So a couple of different ways to get in. Go to greatesthits981.com and you can enter there to win $1,500, $1,000, or $500 in furniture, and we're going to give all three away. We'll do it on October 17th, the Saturday morning. Always a good time with Angie and the team over at Furnish 123. Now, you can also go to the stores in Eau Claire and Rice Lake. Look for the signs. You'll see the QR code. Hover over that. That's going to get you on your way to becoming a finalist. You could become a finalist real quickly here. 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We'll let you know if you're a finalist for all the fun with turning over a new leaf, Furnish 123, Mattress 123, and Greatest Hits 98.1.
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2: Well, good morning. Here's what we're learning today. We'll start with a few cases that you probably remember from the area. Some updates in the courts, and a man charged in connection with a fatal stabbing in Eau Claire is pleading not guilty by reason of insanity. Anthony Jackson is facing charges for stabbing Alex Graff. This was what unfolded at the Doo Dodge in December of 2024. You probably remember that case. Graff had been playing pool when Jackson reportedly stabbed him. Fast forward to today, the update being that Jackson's trial is now scheduled to begin next month, slated for October 26th. In St. Croix County, a defendant charged in a deadly 2025 crash pleads guilty. Investigators say Andre Matthews had been attempting to overtake traffic by using the right shoulder of I-94, and that's when he hit a motorcyclist. That motorcyclist was a restaurateur from the Twin Cities named David Burley. He was fatally injured in the crash. Now, yesterday in courts, Matthew pleaded guilty to a charge of homicide by intoxicated use of a vehicle. And if you sometimes feel like Stephanie from Full House, you're full of good ideas.
3: Well, why didn't you say something?
4: Nobody asked me.
2: Visit Eau Claire wants to change that, and they're asking you to chime in. As they're looking to shape how tourism and visitor development grows across the region over the next decade, they have a new 10-year destination master plan that's coming together, and they're launching work on that covers Eau Claire, Altoona, Osseo, Union, and Wheaton. The goal is to guide future development and tourism, and then also pull in local business, infrastructure, and community priorities as well. You can chime in. Public input is the first phase, and there'll be some free community listening sessions coming up October 6th. It'll be at the Pablo Center in Eau Claire, and you can visit 715newsroom.com for more details. Be part of that process. And what do your online carts look like? Do you have a few hanging out with those items that you're back and forth on? You kind of want it, but you're not sure. Or wait, it could make a great holiday gift. What?
5: Bankrate says 34% of shoppers start buying holiday presents before October. It beats markups and sellouts, but it can come with misplaced items. Because when you shop early, you need a good hiding place. Inside suitcases, top shelves of the closet, under beds. But 55% of parents say they've forgotten where they hid them and end up buying more. To avoid that, experts say, drop a tracker in your hiding space. I'm Bree Tennis.
2: Wait, Bree, are you telling us that shopping too early could be a mistake? Oh, Julia, what do you say to that?
6: I was in here yesterday. You wouldn't wait on me? Oh, you work on commission, right? Yes. Big mistake. Big. Huge. I have to go shopping now.
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0: It's 98.1. Good morning, Chippewa Valley and surrounding area, even a little bit beyond all that, wherever you're listening. Maybe you're streaming on our app. Maybe you're listening in your car. Maybe in your shower. It's entirely possible. You could be. Thank you. I appreciate that. Also, I want to tell you about some of the great things going on around the area. Pancakes or flapjacks, however you want to refer to them. Paul Bunyan will be there, and the Pancake Man will be there, too. It is 7 to 1 on Saturday from the Kiwanis Eau Claire Memorial High School 68th Annual Paul Bunyan Flapjack Feed. Tickets now available at Festival Foods. Delicious goodness. Right before that, the night before, Phil Cook's coming to town. Great performer in a great performance space. We'll be at the Masonic Temple to benefit literacy, Chippewa Valley. $30 tickets available at the door. There's also VIP tickets you can purchase at the door. I think that's where you sit right down on the seats on the floor and get kind of up close to Phil as he performs Friday night. Phil Cook in concert. And the doors will open at 6, concert at 7 o'clock. It is a celebration of 40 years of literacy, Chippewa Valley. Again, tickets available at the door on Friday night, so you can take all of that in. And we're going to get sports from Captain Dan Casper here from Sports Talk 105.1. We'll have that coming up shortly.
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4: Radical politician Jeff Smith couldn't care less about us. 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
8: It was a good night for the Brewers as they defeated the Phillies 4-1 last night to earn their 99th win of the season. With the Dodgers losing to the Padres, the Brewers hold a two-game lead over the Dodgers for the best record in the National League with just four games left to go. Remember, the Brewers also own the tiebreaker against the Dodgers. The series finale between the Brewers and Phillies is tonight with first pitch at 5:05. Bryce Wilson will be getting a start on the mound for the Crew. And week three of the NFL season officially kicks off tonight, and it's the home opener for the Packers as they welcome the Atlanta Falcons to Lambeau. The Packers will look to improve to 2-1 on the season, but they will have to do so with another different starting offensive line this week due to injuries. Kickoff for tonight's game will be at 7:15, and just a reminder, that game is on Amazon Prime. That's a quick look at your sports for this Thursday morning. For Sports Talk 105.1, I'm Dan Casper.
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0: 98.1, where they crank it up a time or two in Fairchild. Thank you for that. I appreciate that very much. Augusta likes to listen to in Fall Creek, all of those fine spots. But, you know, Kanat's got us on as well. And Chippewa Falls, of course, loves to listen, whether it's East Hill, West Hill, Southside, wherever they're listening to Greatest Hits 98.1. And thank you very much for that. How about some furniture? Are you ready to win some furniture? I think you are. $1,500, $1,000, $500 in furniture. We're turning over a new leaf, and we're giving them all three away on October 17th. But you got to become a finalist, first of all. No, 18 or older, and you do need to be at the, you know, when you're named a finalist here, when we draw out some finalists from all of our entrants. Well, then we have a big kind of celebration. We have a, it's almost like a game show, a little like that. We'll do that on October 17th. To get on the way there, go to greatesthits981.com or visit Furnish 123, Mattress 123 in Eau Claire and in Rice Lake. And look for the signs. Look for the QR codes. We got the official rules there, too, so you can find out a little bit more about this. But three big winners of some great furniture from Furnish 123, Mattress 123. And it's furniture credit, so you pick out what you want with what you win. So I say go to the stores and do a little daydreaming. I mean, it could be or night dreaming for that matter, because there's mattresses there. You could do a mattress you might choose with this, maybe a dining room set. Maybe you need to upgrade your recliners, all those kinds of things. Furnish 123, Mattress 123, turning over a new leaf. Good luck.
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4: 747 greatest hits, 98.1. I'll try to talk a little slower than that. I will. 48 degrees, high of 66. This is a test of the emergency alert system. This is only a test.

0: Yes, it's 98.1 with Murph here. 48 degrees, 66 and cloudy for today. A good-looking morning, feeling like fall. A lot of people out, whether they're bike riding or taking a walk or whatever they're doing this morning, it's a good morning to do all of that. We've got Huey Lewis in the news on the way, and I think we get some Stevie Nicks too. But right now, we get Morgan McCarthy from the 715 newsroom. There's plenty of things going on in and out of the courtroom and various other spots.
1: Well, plenty of it. And a lot of times we'll hear stories and then wonder, you know, whatever happened. And we'll start there with the story you probably remember, that stabbing outside of the Dew Dodge that took the life of Alex Graff in 2024. A follow-up now. The man charged in connection with that fatal stabbing in Eau Claire is pleading not guilty by reason of insanity. Anthony Jackson is facing charges for stabbing Alex Graff outside of the Dew Dodge in December. Graff had been playing pool when Jackson reportedly stabbed him. And now Jackson's trial.

is scheduled to begin October 26th, so next month already. In headlines, an Alaska firefighters respond to the scene of a fire that happened last night. It was in a detached garage on St. Paul Street, but we know it began with a lawnmower inside of the structure, though no one was hurt. We can tell you that much. It's a traffic stop that turns into a drug bust in Russ County. Charges now filed after a recent drug bust after authorities pulled over a vehicle on Highway 40 and found more than 120 grams of meth. Chautauqua resident Rob Graves was arrested on a charge of suspicion of possession with intent to distribute. And don't forget to get the green and gold jerseys on. It might be a slow turnaround tomorrow, but they are home tonight. And we get to march into title time with the pack and march into a Thursday with John Murphy as our MVP right here on Greatest Hits 98.1.

98.1, I want a new drug, Huey Lewis and the News. I love the horns in that song, and because of that, I want to pass along that one of my favorite bands in the Chippewa Valley, and they participated in Rock On Sin, and I've seen them out at Springfest and a few other spots. Conrad and the Comrades will be at Heartbreakers coming up on the 26th here from 8 to 11 p.m. Heartbreakers there in, Halley. You can stop by and see them there. It's a free show, 21 and older, please, but Conrad Lettebure does such a great job bringing that group together. You're going to get everything. You're going to get pop, country, jazz, rock, lots of horns. They put it all together, Conrad and the Comrades. This is one of the many things going on this week. We'll tell you a little bit more about, for instance, coming up, the Diary of Anne Frank, which will open up next weekend, starting October 1st, and that is going to be at the Grand Theater in Eau Claire, and wow, what a powerful, powerful show that is. In fact, we're going to talk with Frank Bartella this weekend on 715's Newsmakers a little bit about that, about the show. Looking forward to that. A couple of weekends at the Grand Theater in Eau Claire. Call 832-PLAY for tickets or go to cvtg.org. Stand back. Stevie Nicks with Murph.

Tide is high. Greatest hits 98.1. Some past memories of the Northern Wisconsin State Fair and a great performance by this young lady and the band she puts together. Rock and Roll Hall of Famer Joan Jett and the Blackhearts. She was rocking the stage a couple years back. Northern Wisconsin State Fair. They always have great things going on out there. Northern Wisconsin State Fair in Chippewa Falls. I Hate Myself for Loving You with Murph in the Morning. 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
3: Mostly cloudy skies take us through our Thursday with a stray rain shower not being ruled out. Temperatures are going to be seasonable in the upper 60s. As we go into this evening, that's where we could see a few rain showers here in the Chippewa Valley. From there, mainly cloudy overnight down in the mid-50s. Tomorrow, do expect a mix of clouds and sun, highs in the low 70s, before we're back down in the upper 60s this weekend. On 13 First Alert, meteorologist Derek Dahlman.
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So good, John Cougar, greatest hits, 98.1. A little earlier, I was talking about Northwest Scott State Fair, and we just had a great time out there with Oktoberfest over the weekend. It was drizzle and rain. We powered through. We had a lot of fun. Glockenspiel was a lot of fun, and the dancing, and Six Figure Sunrise was out there, Rhythm Playboys, and Nick Poss with the accordion. It was a great, great time. And by the way, congratulations to Chad and Amber Hobley. They are the new royalty for Oktoberfest, and I was thinking a little bit about that, and as I mentioned that, Mrs. Murph reminded me, John, by the way, coming up the 3rd and 4th, so not this weekend, but next weekend, is the Chippewa Valley Quilt Show. That is at the Northern Wisconsin State Fairgrounds. Mrs. Murph is a quilter and enjoys going to that show because there's so many things to see and do. And all ages are welcome, by the way. If you're interested in quilts, if you just like looking at them, if you think you might want to be a quilter at some point, brush up on your math, by the way. That's what I learned helping Mrs. Murph with all kinds of quilting. Yeah, I don't know if I have the mad math skills like she does for all of that. But quilt show coming up, Northern Wisconsin State Fairgrounds, first weekend in October. Eagles, take it to the limit. Greatest hits, 98.1 with Murph.

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1: Well, good morning. Here's what we're learning today. We'll start with a few cases that you probably remember from the area, some updates in the courts, and a man charged in connection with a fatal stabbing in Eau Claire is pleading not guilty by reason of insanity. Anthony Jackson is facing charges for stabbing Alex Graff. This was what unfolded at the Dew Dodge in December of 2024. You probably remember that case. Graff had been playing pool when Jackson reportedly stabbed him. Fast forward to today, the update being that Jackson's trial is now scheduled to begin next month, slated for October 26th. In St. Croix County, a defendant charged in a deadly 2025 crash pleads guilty. Investigators say Andre Matthews had been attempting to overtake traffic by using the right shoulder of I-94, and that's when he hit a motorcyclist. That motorcyclist was a restaurateur from the Twin Cities named David Burley. He was fatally injured in the crash. Now, yesterday in courts, Matthew pleaded guilty to a charge of homicide by intoxicated use of a vehicle. And if you sometimes feel like Stephanie from Full House, you're full of good ideas.
2: Well, why didn't you say something?
3: Nobody asked me.
1: Visit Eau Claire wants to change that, and they're asking you to chime in. As they're looking to shape how tourism and visitor development grows across the region over the next decade, they have a new 10-year destination master plan that's coming together, and they're launching work on that covers Eau Claire, Altoona, Osseo, Union, and Wheaton. The goal is to guide future development and tourism, and then also pull in local business, infrastructure, and community priorities as well. You can chime in. Public input is the first phase, and there'll be some free community listening sessions coming up October 6th. It'll be at the Pablo Center in Eau Claire, and you can visit 715newsroom.com for more details. Be part of that process. And what do your online carts look like? Do you have a few hanging out with those items that you're back and forth on? You kind of want it, but you're not sure. Or wait, it could make a great holiday gift. What?
4: Bankrate says 34% of shoppers start buying holiday presents before October. It beats markups and sellouts, but it can come with misplaced items. Because when you shop early, you need a good hiding place. Inside suitcases, top shelves of the closet, under beds. But 55% of parents say they've forgotten where they hid them and end up buying more. To avoid that, experts say, drop a tracker in your hiding space. I'm Bree Tennis.
1: Wait, Bree, are you telling us that shopping too early could be a mistake? Oh, Julia, what do you say to that?
5: I was in here yesterday. You wouldn't wait on me? Oh, you work on commission, right? Yes. Big mistake. Big. Huge. I have to go shopping now.
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0: Miss you much. Janet J. Janet Jackson there on Greatest Hits 98.1. Great things at the Pablo Center. Absolutely. We get CVSO, Chippewa Valley Symphony Orchestra, Transatlantic Impressions. Dominate the Storm, a heart-pumping afternoon with Reed Timmer. That's on the 26th, 27th. Find out more when you go to greatesthits981.com. And then if you slide right next to it in the center of the page, Silver Screen Senior Series. We're already looking forward to next Tuesday's movie on the 29th, Steel Magnolias. What a great show that is. A perfect choice for all of this. 10 a.m., $2 admission, $2 pop, and $2 popcorn. And people do ask me, it's a senior series. Do you need to be a senior? No, we're not. It's not like we're checking IDs and that kind of. No. If you got the time and you got the $2 for the admission, come on out and see a great movie and bring friends along. This is a great group thing or a couples thing. Either it works well. Or a small group of friends. Whatever you want to do. Steel Magnolias coming up on the 29th. Later on, we get Cool Hand Luke from Paul Newman, Streetcar Named Desire, Casablanca, The Fugitive. What a lineup it is. We got it all happening at Mike on Cinema's Oakwood Mall, Tuesday mornings at 10 a.m.
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11: It was a good night for the Brewers as they defeated the Phillies 4-1 last night to earn their 99th win of the season. With the Dodgers losing to the Padres, the Brewers hold a 2-game lead over the Dodgers for the best record in the National League with just 4 games left to go. And remember, the Brewers also own the tiebreaker against the Dodgers. The series finale between the Brewers and Phillies is tonight with first pitch at 5:05. Bryce Wilson will be getting a start on the mound for the Crew. And week 3 of the NFL season officially kicks off tonight, and it's the home opener for the Packers as they welcome the Atlanta Falcons to Lambeau. The Packers will look to improve to 2-1 on the season, but they will have to do so with another different starting offensive line this week due to injuries. Kickoff for tonight's game will be at 7:15, and just a reminder, that game is on Amazon Prime. That's a quick look at your sports for this Thursday morning. For Sports Talk 105.1, I'm Dan Casper.

It's time to bring the ship into shore and throw away the oars forever. And maybe find a really good life preserver, too. John Murphy on Greatest Hits 98.1.

0: Lights, Journey on Greatest Hits 98.1 with Murph, standing here in Altoona, not too far from Eau Claire, right on the border there. That's where we're at here in the Chippewa Valley at Greatest Hits 98.1. We're here when we're not like elsewhere, like Eau Claire Memorial High School. Going to be over there on Saturday for the Paul Bunyan Flapjack Feet, so we might run into each other there. It could be at some point I'll be at the Heidi Center. A little later on, we'll be at the, or before that, actually, we'll be at the Loopy Dome on October 17th, and then Heidi Center for sure on October 24th. So a lot going on around the Chippewa Valley. Like to be out and about, and this weekend, wherever you're going, whatever you're doing, If you're doing a fire pit, if you're going to ball games, if you're sitting at home reading a book or just hanging out, whatever, over the course of the weekend, if you're road tripping, bring us along with Greatest Hits 98.1. It's a class reunion weekend this weekend, the class of 1980.
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3: 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Not once. 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David Crowley even authorized the program again in 2025.
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0: Paul Simon, Coda Chrome, Greatest Hits 98.1. It's a class reunion weekend this weekend, 1980. I have a lot of friends and people I'm very close to that are from the class of 1980. May or may not have been North High Huskies. Entirely possible. I think they were. But there's so many of you from all kinds. It could be Fall Creek. Maybe you were a Cricket back in the day. Once a Cricket, always a Cricket. That's just how you roll. Maybe Menominee. Now you're Mustangs. Well, you are. And let's celebrate the classes. This time it's the Class of 1980 Reunion Weekend, brought to you by Wisconsin Credit Union all weekend long. ZZ Top on the way. Right now, Morgan McCarthy in the 715 Newsroom. Morgan?
1: Well, good morning. Here's what we're learning today. We'll start with a few cases that you probably remember from the area, some updates in the courts, and a man charged in connection with a fatal stabbing in Eau Claire is pleading not guilty by reason of insanity. Anthony Jackson is facing charges for stabbing Alex Graff. This was what unfolded at the Doodah in December of 2024. You probably remember that case. Graff had been playing pool when Jackson reportedly stabbed him. Fast forward to today, the update being that Jackson's trial is now scheduled to begin next month, slated for October 26. In St. Croix County, a defendant charged in a deadly 2025 crash pleads guilty. Investigators say Andre Matthews had been attempting to overtake traffic by using the right shoulder of I-94, and that's when he hit a motorcyclist. That motorcyclist was a restaurateur from the Twin Cities named David Burley. He was fatally injured in the crash. Now, yesterday in courts, Matthew pleaded guilty to a charge of homicide by intoxicated use of a vehicle. And if you sometimes feel like Stephanie from Full House, you're full of good ideas.
2: Well, why didn't you say something?
3: Nobody asked me.
1: Visit Eau Claire wants to change that, and they're asking you to chime in. As they're looking to shape how tourism and visitor development grows across the region over the next decade, they have a new 10-year destination master plan that's coming together, and they're launching work on that covers Eau Claire, Altoona, Osseo, Union, and Wheaton. The goal is to guide future development and tourism, and then also pull in local business, infrastructure, and community priorities as well. You can chime in. Public input is the first phase, and there'll be some free community listening sessions coming up October 6th. It'll be at the Pablo Center in Eau Claire, and you can visit 715newsroom.com for more details. Be part of that process. And what do your online carts look like? Do you have a few hanging out with those items that you're back and forth on? You kind of want it, but you're not sure. Or wait, it could make a great holiday gift. What?
4: Bankrate says 34% of shoppers start buying holiday presents before October. It beats markups and sellouts, but it can come with misplaced items. Because when you shop early, you need a good hiding place. Inside suitcases, top shelves of the closet, under beds. But 55% of parents say they've forgotten where they hid them and end up buying more. To avoid that, experts say drop a tracker in your hiding space. I'm Bree Tennis.
1: Wait, Bree, are you telling us that shopping too early could be a mistake? Oh, Julia, what do you say to that?
5: I was in here yesterday. You wouldn't wait on me? Oh, you work on commission, right? Yes. Big mistake. 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I have

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Furnish 123, Mattress 123. What does the amazing Kirk Anthony have coming up after 9 o'clock today? He's got Bonnie, Bruce, Billy, and Beatles, all that coming up. Oh, it's maybe not the Bruce you're thinking of, but he'll have it after 9 on Greatest Hits 98.1.

Greatest Hits 98.1. And this song not only appeared in the original Footloose, it was remade a few times after. Shrek 2, Jennifer Saunders, then of course the Footloose Total remake in 2011. Wouldn't recommend. And then Adam Lambert did it a couple years ago on his album High Drama. Here's the original from Bonnie Tyler.

0: Greatest Hits, 98.1.
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6: Mostly cloudy skies take us through our Thursday with a stray rain shower not being ruled out. Temperatures are going to be seasonable in the upper 60s. As we go into this evening, that's where we could see a few rain showers here in the Chippewa Valley. From there, mainly cloudy overnight down in the mid-50s. Tomorrow, do expect a mix of clouds and sun, highs in the low 70s, before we're back down in the upper 60s this weekend. On 13 First Alert, meteorologist Derek Dahlman.
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Greatest Hits 98.1. It is apparently a Footloose morning. We kicked off this hour hearing Bonnie Tyler's Holding Out for a Hero, which appeared in that movie. And that, of course, the title cut from Kenny Loggins. It's Greatest Hits 98.1.

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1: Radical politician Jeff Smith couldn't care less about us. Since he first went to Madison 20 years ago, our property taxes have skyrocketed, and the cost of gas, groceries, and healthcare have spiraled out of control, squeezing family budgets that were already stretched too thin. But while local families suffered, he took a taxpayer-funded pay raise. He even opposed legislation to help keep a rural hospital open, and it closed. A hospital families relied on for emergencies, for their kids, for their parents. Gone. You simply can't believe a word he says. Because after 20 years in Madison, he couldn't care less. Instead of fighting for us, he fights for himself and for the special interests who keep him in power. It's time for someone who cares. Oppose Jeff Smith for State Senate. Paid for by friends of Michelle Skinner.
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1: 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The grand prize event will take place at Furnish 123 in Eau Claire Saturday, October 17th in the 10 a.m. to 12 p.m. time frame. Contestants or their proxy that they have designated to stand in for them at the grand prize event must attend the grand prize event to be eligible to win the prizes. There are three grand prizes to be won during the October 17th grand prize event. First prize, $1,500 store credit. Second prize, $1,000 store credit. And third prize, $500 store credit. There will be three separate winners. All prizes can be used at Furnish 123 and or Mattress 123 in Eau Claire and Rice Lake. 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Starting after September 22nd, listeners will be able to visit Furnish 123 Mattress 123 in Eau Claire and Rice Lake and register with a QR code to attempt to become a finalist for the grand prizes. All local, state, federal taxes and any fees that may apply are the sole responsibility of the contest winner. Contest winner will be required to present his or her Social Security number and signed contest waiver release forms and applicable tax form in order to claim the prize. Midwest Family Eau Claire LLC reserves the right to cancel or modify this contest and the official rules of this contest at any time during the contest period. Complete rules are available weekdays from 9 a.m. to 1 p.m. 944 Harlem Street, Altoona, Wisconsin. You can also send a stamped self-addressed envelope to that address or go online to get rules at i94online.com, uwaxradio.com, or greatesthits981.com. 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

Elton John and Greatest Hits 98.1 last week. Fashion designer Bob Mackie passed away. And Elton John was one of his favorite people to dress because, well, he carried it off so well.

Greatest Hits 98.1, Christopher Cross. This is his very first single that he was released, although his record label wanted him to release a different one. Eventually, that one was released, Say You'll Be Mine. That was a top 20 hit. That was the fourth and last one off the album. It's Christopher Cross, Ride Like the Wind on Greatest Hits 98.1.

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1: We met at a community center breakfast, both pretending we weren't there to meet anyone. He made a joke, and I laughed harder than I meant to.
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3: What follows is an important question from Milwaukee County Judge David Borowski.
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3: 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A triple murder suspect used one to intimidate a witness. Another inmate accessed child pornography. 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David Crowley. Not once. Twice. David Crowley even authorized the program again in 2025.
4: It's preposterous.
5: He's right. I'm Tom Tiffany, and as governor, I will protect victims and not give violent criminals the tools to harass them.
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2: Mostly cloudy skies take us through our Thursday, with a stray rain shower not being ruled out. Temperatures are going to be seasonable in the upper 60s. As we go into this evening, that's where we could see a few rain showers here in the Chippewa Valley. From there, mainly cloudy overnight, down in the mid-50s. Tomorrow, do expect a mix of clouds and sun, highs in the low 70s, before we're back down in the upper 60s this weekend. On 13 First Alert, meteorologist Derek Dahlman.
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He's taking a little time off because he had some minor heart surgery done. Not sure that's a thing, but either way, hope he gets better soon.

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Celebrity Hits 98.1. Not a happy story with the background to that song. Steven Tyler wrote it about how frustrated he was with Aerosmith at the time. They were doing a lot of drugs, and he went to Joe Perry's room one night, and Joe Perry and his girlfriend refused to share drugs with Steven Tyler. Hence, a song was born.

Greatest Hits 98.1, and the lyrics, if you listen closely or not so closely, you'll find out that a lady is left behind in the big city because her boyfriend left. Well, it was early on in Bananarama's career that they wrote this song. They wrote it because all their friends were going on holiday and vacation, and they had to stay back in London to do talk shows and do promotion for their album. I know it's a tough gig, but if there's a vacation on the line, I can see it.

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Greatest Hits 98.1. We are getting you through your Thursday workday. We'll try and squeeze in some music before 11 o'clock rolls around from Huey Lewis in the news. But before we even get to that, we need to hear this from the Scorpions.

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2: 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Jeremiah Fredrickson. He's too extreme to represent our values in Madison.
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8: Mostly cloudy skies take us through our Thursday, with a stray rain shower not being ruled out. Temperatures are going to be seasonable in the upper 60s. As we go into this evening, that's where we could see a few rain showers here in the Chippewa Valley. From there, mainly cloudy overnight, down in the mid-50s. Tomorrow, do expect a mix of clouds and sun, highs in the low 70s, before we're back down in the upper 60s this weekend. On 13 First Alert, meteorologist Derek Dahlman.
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Sometimes you do what you have to do. That is Tracy Chapman. Fast Car's Greatest Hits, 98.1. My name is Kirk Anthony. Good Thursday to you. Hope it's going well. And as always, thanks for including Greatest Hits, 98.1, in your day.

Greatest Hits 98.1. When this next song was out in the late 80s, Cyndi Lauper was touring in New Haven, Connecticut, and she ran into the Yale University a cappella group, the Whiffin' Poofs, which is a fun name to say. I'd never heard of them either, but the Whiffin' Poofs, she was at a restaurant, they were performing, and she liked it so much, she invited them on stage the following night. Time after time, Cyndi Lauper on Greatest Hits 98.1.

There's flames burning higher and Glenn Frey's involved, and it was on Miami Vice soundtrack, so gotta make sense. Heat is on. It's Greatest Hits 98.1.

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21: 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And we have Side 2 of In Through the Outdoor by Led Zeppelin featuring All My Love. 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

It is time for your number one at noon here on Greatest Hits 98.1. This song was up for 3 Grammy Awards back in 1992, including Song of the Year and Record of the Year. It did not win, but it was an honor to be nominated. It happened to be her second number one song here in the United States. But first, as a solo artist, 5 years earlier, she had a duet with Peter Cetera, The Next Time I Fall in Love. And that means Amy Grant has your number one at noon. It's a 2-week number one back in April and May of 1992. Baby, Baby, right here on Greatest Hits 98.1.

It is time for your number one at noon here on Greatest Hits 98.1. This song was up for 3 Grammy Awards back in 1992, including Song of the Year, Record of the Year. It didn't win any of those, but apparently it's still an honor to be nominated. And it happens to be her second number one song here in the U.S., but her first as a solo artist. 5 years earlier, she had a duet with Peter Cetera, The Next Time I Fall in Love. That means Amy Grant has your number one at noon. It is a 2-week number one in April and May of 1991. Baby, baby.

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2: Clouds and filtered sunshine will take us through the rest of our Thursday. A stray rain shower not being ruled out, but all in all, we are going to stay on the dry side. Afternoon highs near 70. This evening, a few showers are possible. From there, mostly cloudy overnight, down to around 54. Tomorrow, we are going to have a mix of clouds and sun, wrapping up the week in the low 70s. Over the weekend, seasonable near 70 with partly sunny skies. On 13 First Alert, meteorologist Derek Dahlman.
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It is Thursday, and that means another Thursday theme park coming our way this evening. The Nanas have it. Original, it's songs with Nanas in them. That's how deep Alex Edwards' brain goes. It's impressive. Have to tune in tonight, 7 o'clock, to figure out what the Nanas are. Right here on Greatest Hits 98.1.

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4: Yeah.
10: Have my vote.
4: Thank you.
11: Exactly.
4: All right, have a good day, you guys.
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Greatest Hits 98.1, Rock the Dome. It is coming back about 3 weeks away or so. October 17th, that is a Saturday. Same place, the Loopy Dome. 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

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Otis Redding originally did that song, and he slowed it down and had a lot more horns in it. More bluesy, I guess, would be a good word for it. It's a nice change of pace compared to that one from the Black Crowes. It's Greatest Hits 98.1. It's Michael Jackson.

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9: Clouds and filtered sunshine will take us through the rest of our Thursday. A stray rain shower not being ruled out, but all in all, we are going to stay on the dry side. Afternoon highs near 70. This evening, a few showers are possible. From there, mostly cloudy overnight, down to around 54. Tomorrow, we are going to have a mix of clouds and sun, wrapping up the week in the low 70s. Over the weekend, seasonable near 70 with partly sunny skies. On 13 First Alert, meteorologist Derek Dahlman.
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And if you listen, in the first verse, he rhymes arisen with horizon and realizing, and thought that could be too cheesy. So he decided to get in contact with Michael McDonald, and Michael McDonald said, no, it's not. So they kept it. 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

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Sometimes the grass is not always greener on the other side. Maybe you don't want Jesse's girl, but I guess there's one way to find out for Rick Springfield there.

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1: 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It's time for someone who cares. 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
8: 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Maureen McGovern was waiting for The Morning After, and Stevie Wonder was heading for higher ground. 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

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It's almost 2 o'clock, and that means Luke Anthony coming in at the top of the hour to get you through your Thursday workday. He has music from Styx, the Pointer Sisters, Journey, all lined up and ready to go for you.

Greatest Hits 98.1. John Murphy in the morning. It's, of course, the afternoon. Luke Anthony standing today here in Studio C playing Cutting Crew and I Just Died in Your Arms.

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2: 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A triple murder suspect used one to intimidate a witness. Another inmate accessed child pornography. 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David Crowley. Not once. 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
14: Clouds and filtered sunshine will take us through the rest of our Thursday. A stray rain shower not being ruled out, but all in all, we are going to stay on the dry side. Afternoon highs near 70. This evening, a few showers are possible. From there, mostly cloudy overnight down to around 54. Tomorrow, we are going to have a mix of clouds and sun, wrapping up the week in the low 70s. Over the weekend, seasonable near 70 with partly sunny skies. On 13 First Alert, meteorologist Derek Dahlman.
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The next movie tune of the week is just after 5 o'clock today. 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And if I play your request, you'd win Mycon Cinemas passes. From The Woman in Red, here's I Just Called to Say I Love You. This could be a movie tune of the week. Stevie Wonder.

Greatest Hits 98.1 tonight on the 80s at 8, Deep Track just after, of course, 8 o'clock. David Bowie, we have a Bowie song from the 80s. Maybe you haven't heard since the 80s. Buffalo Springfield now, and For What It's Worth.

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Last year, it was in the Twin Cities. 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

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Reckless is classic from the 80s. Here's Run to You on Greatest Hits 98.1.

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6: There's only one reason, and that's David Crowley. David Crowley gave tablets to every inmate in Milwaukee County, regardless of their crime. 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A domestic abuser used a county-issued tablet to contact and threaten his victim more than 1,500 times. A triple murder suspect used one to intimidate a witness. Another inmate accessed child pornography. And who signed off on the program? David Crowley. Not once, twice. David Crowley even authorized the program again in 2025.
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3: Clouds and filtered sunshine will take us through the rest of our Thursday. A stray rain shower not being ruled out, but all in all, we are going to stay on the dry side. Afternoon highs near 70. This evening, a few showers are possible from there. Mostly cloudy overnight, down to around 54. Tomorrow, we are going to have a mix of clouds and sun, wrapping up the week in the low 70s. Over the weekend, seasonable near 70 with partly sunny skies. On 13 First Alert, meteorologist Derek Dahlman.
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The 80s at 8 deep track. UB40. They're going to be in the Twin Cities for the next, not that long now, October 9th. Hear that UB40 90s song in the 90s at 9 deep track just after 9 o'clock, too.

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0: 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Some music that's, it's just criminal.
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2: 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It's time for someone who cares. 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
1: Good afternoon. Here's what's trending now. Well, on the national stage, we head to the bench where a federal judge is ruling in favor of three media outlets that filed suit seeking to have their access to the White House restored. From the Lone Star State, Texas carries out its sixth execution of the year. Turning back in time, there may be a big break in the infamous 1982 Chicago Tylenol murders. From Public Health, a meat recall has many checking their freezers.
2: The USDA says the meat was shipped in bulk by A&D Foods and that the meat was not properly inspected and could contain harmful contaminants or undeclared allergens. The raw meats were shipped nationwide and may have been repackaged under different labels. Officials say consumers should not eat the recalled meat and should throw it away or return it to the place of purchase. There are no reports of illnesses. I'm Scott Carr.
1: In headlines that bring us closer to our area, a man pleads not guilty in the case of a fatal Eau Claire stabbing. A Tomah man faces possible animal mistreatment charges. Millions of dollars are set for the St. Croix Valley Business Innovation Center expansion. 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I'm Morgan McCarthy.
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9: Clouds and filtered sunshine will take us through the rest of our Thursday. A stray rain shower not being ruled out, but all in all, we are going to stay on the dry side. Afternoon highs near 70. This evening, a few showers are possible. From there, mostly cloudy overnight, down to around 54. Tomorrow, we are going to have a mix of clouds and sun, wrapping up the week in the low 70s. Over the weekend, seasonable near 70 with partly sunny skies. On 13 First Alert, meteorologist Derek Dahlman.
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There are a lot of Oktoberfest events happening. 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Following weekend on Saturday, October 3rd, is Project Oktoberfest. 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Elton John now doing the Crocodile Rock.

Greatest Hits 98.1 news now about movies, TV, and streaming. There have been a couple Sesame Street-related movies over the years. Remember Follow That Bird? There's also The Adventures of Elmo and Grouchland. Well, now there will be a Sesame Street movie. Netflix announced that today they are working on a Sesame Street movie. Of course, actual episodes of Sesame Street stream on Netflix. That's going to continue for at least a few more seasons, but there will now be a Sesame Street movie coming with Netflix. The Police Now, Roxanne.

Greatest Hits 98.1. She's going to open the Video Music Awards Sunday night. Watch on MTV, CBS, airing Sunday evening. Kind of late in the calendar year, but yeah, that's when the VMAs are happening. Madonna also up for 11 Video Music Awards. Now Fleetwood Mac on Greatest Hits 98.1.

0: Greatest Hits 98.1 with John Murphy in the morning. That's Queen and Crazy Little Thing Called Love. On the way, what sleeps when it's cold outside?
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0: What sleeps when it's cold outside? 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
1: Good afternoon. Here's what's trending now. Well, on the national stage, we head to the bench where a federal judge is ruling in favor of three media outlets that filed suit seeking to have their access to the White House restored. From the Lone Star State, Texas carries out its sixth execution of the year. Turning back in time, there may be a big break in the infamous 1982 Chicago Tylenol murders. From Public Health, a meat recall has many checking their freezers.
2: The USDA says the meat was shipped in bulk by A&D Foods and that the meat was not properly inspected and could contain harmful contaminants or undeclared allergens. The raw meats were shipped nationwide and may have been repackaged under different labels. Officials say consumers should not eat the recalled meat and should throw it away or return it to the place of purchase. There are no reports of illnesses. I'm Scott Carr.
1: In headlines that bring us closer to our area, a man pleads not guilty in the case of a fatal Eau Claire stabbing. A Tomah man faces possible animal mistreatment charges. Millions of dollars are set for the St. Croix Valley Business Innovation Center expansion. 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I'm Morgan McCarthy.
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the Brewers tonight could hit 100 wins on the season. They've already set a franchise record for wins. They're at 99 total. They're playing the Phillies today, and if they win, they'll get to 100. They got this weekend to get to 100, and then the regular season is done, of course.

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It's time to do the movie tune of the week. 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Today, we're going to the Forrest Gump soundtrack. Picture Forrest Gump running through the desert. It keeps you running. The Doobie Brothers, the movie tune of the week on Greatest Hits 98.1.

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6: 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Jeremiah Fredrickson has even appeared at events supporting lawmakers who want to allow foreign adversaries to buy up Wisconsin farmland. 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Jeremiah Fredrickson keeps some pretty scary company. Jeremiah Fredrickson. He's too extreme to represent our values in Madison.
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13: Clouds and filtered sunshine will take us through the rest of our Thursday. A stray rain shower not being ruled out, but all in all, we are going to stay on the dry side. Afternoon highs near 70. This evening, a few showers are possible. From there, mostly cloudy overnight down to around 54. Tomorrow, we are going to have a mix of clouds and sun, wrapping up the week in the low 70s. Over the weekend, seasonable near 70 with partly sunny skies. On 13 First Alert, meteorologist Derek Dahlman.
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Got a song from UB40 from the 90s. Maybe you haven't heard since the 90s. Bon Jovi now. 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
3: 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David Crowley. Not once. 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
2: 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Casey Kasem has unlocked the American Top 40 vaults and is replaying original shows from the 80s. This week, Casey takes you back to September 22nd, 1984. That's when Lionel Richie was stuck on you. Corey Hart wore his sunglasses at night. Elton John asked, "Who wears these shoes?" And John Cafferty was living on the dark side. You'll hear those songs, all the top 40 hits, and the long-distance dedications from September 22nd, 1984, right here on American Top 40, The 80s.
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Greatest Hits 98.1. This news, you may have already heard it. It was announced a little over a day ago, in case you hadn't. Peter Byrne, lead singer of Naked Eyes, passed away. It was announced, actually, he passed away earlier this month, on September 14th, after a brief illness, age 74. Like I said, he was the lead singer in the duo Naked Eyes, along with Rob Fisher. He passed away back in 1999. Two big hits, of course, in America. Always Something There to Remind Me was the big one, written by Burt Bacharach and Hal David. It was a cover. It was her other big hit. It was Naked Eyes' original. Promises, Promises, sung by the late Peter Byrne.

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10: Clouds and filtered sunshine will take us through the rest of our Thursday. A stray rain shower not being ruled out, but all in all, we are going to stay on the dry side. Afternoon highs near 70. This evening, a few showers are possible. From there, mostly cloudy overnight, down to around 54. Tomorrow, we are going to have a mix of clouds and sun, wrapping up the week in the low 70s. Over the weekend, seasonable near 70 with partly sunny skies. On 13 First Alert, meteorologist Derek Dahlman.

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It looked like maybe Journey would be having a spin-off tribute successor group called Journey Beyond. It was a trademark application filed by Neil Sean. Well, now he's got to meet a deadline this week to keep the trademark protection, or that application will be considered, quote, abandoned. So maybe there won't be Journey Beyond. Maybe Journey will just continue as Journey, even as members are leaving. Jonathan Cain said he's about to retire from the group. We'll see. Probably something Journey will continue, I would imagine. Harry Chapin now, Greatest Hits, 98.1.

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1: What follows is an important question from Milwaukee County Judge David Borowski.
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3: There's only one reason, and that's David Crowley. David Crowley gave tablets to every inmate in Milwaukee County, regardless of their crime. And what happened next? A domestic abuser used a county-issued tablet to contact and threaten his victim more than 1,500 times. A triple murder suspect used one to intimidate a witness. Another inmate accessed child pornography. And who signed off on the program? David Crowley. Not once. Twice. David Crowley even authorized the program again in 2025.
2: It's preposterous.
4: 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I'm Tom Tiffany, and as governor, I will protect victims and not give violent criminals the tools to harass them.
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6: Hi, I'm Bob Bosal, inviting you to join me on a tour to South America. 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

Greatest Hits 98.1. At the top of the hour, we've got the Thursday theme park. And tonight it's the Na-Na's Habit theme park songs with Na-Na-Na's in them. That's coming up at the top of the hour, not that long from now. Greatest Hits 98.1.

0: home in Studio C, under the TV tower by Hastings Way. We're WISN, Altoona, Eau Claire. And now, the Thursday theme park ride with Alex Edwards.
1: All right, tonight it's the Nana's Habit theme park. And actually, last week's theme park responsible for this week's. If you remember last Thursday, we featured songs with some serious repetition. One of them was the Beatles' Hey Jude and that famous four-minute ending filled with na-na-na-nas. Okay, and we started thinking, there's a lot of songs where apparently actual words weren't necessary. Just say na-na a lot. Think Journey does it at the end of Love and Touch and Squeezing. Jay Giles, man, works a lot of na-nas into Centerfold. Wilson Pickett, a lot of them in Land of 1,000 Dances. But those are honorable mention songs. We decided to go this route tonight. Four songs where the na-nas become part of what we remember most. And we're going to start with a song where they're right there in the title. Na-na, hey-hey, kiss him goodbye. Steam is song number one in our Na-na's Habit Thursday theme park greatest hits 98.1.